And I played, yes, I played on the square. 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

0: Yes, I've played on the square. 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
1: U Radio.

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0: Jibba, jibbing, jibba, ribbing, jibbing, roll.

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1: Akoyai.
2: My thing. 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

0: 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Listen, Heifer, you cheated on me. 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Give it up.
1: Q-Radio.
0: Although he wears glasses, he mixes with the classes of today.
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0: that stick with it's Peg LaPearl with the brand new tie, the brand new suit, the brand new gun. Yes, yes, you.
1: She was as cool as could be, so I said hello to her twice. 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
1: U Radio.

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1: Boy, what's the matter with you?
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1: What?
2: That done my daughter run off with the Undertaker, and I'm about to die and ain't got nobody to bury me.
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From your ankle up, I'll say you sure are sweet. 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Your girl, she likes you. 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Got what takes to be in paradise. 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
1: Q Radio.

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1: You Radio.
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1: You Radio.
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1: Nice, gentle, and kind.

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0: I'll tell you what to do.

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0: And though you're not true, may God bless you. 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Pump, pump, pump. That's the curse of Pack Action.
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1: Akoyai. 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

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Once is enough. You gonna put another one on me? You dirty dog. You ought to be ashamed of yourself. Nux vomica.

0: Wonder why I had to fall for you, oh, you dog. 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It seems I can't love you half enough. You're so heavenly, much too much for me.
1: I wish that I were twins, you had been baby kings,
0: so I could love you twice as much as I do.

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1: 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Some cat came in here and took her away.

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Yeah, Sherlock, go on, find her now. 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She's up to Maggie Jones. We're going up there and get her. Oh, man, I'll be up there. I don't want to get hurt.

0: Chris Sherlock, bring her right back on roller skates, will you? Bring her.
1: Although he wears glasses, he mixes with the classes of today.
2: Yes, today.
1: Nice, gentle, and kind.

0: dance with me.
1: You ready?
0: Well, all right, let's float. Ah, oh, mercy, I'm up in stratosphere now. How many feet? 12 feet. You said get off your feet.
1: Oh, baby, I'm sorry.

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Baby elephant patter, that's what I calls it. Say, up in Harlem, at a table for two, there were four of us, me, your big feet, and you. From your ankle up, I'll say you sure are sweet. From that down, there's just too much feet. Yes, your feet's too big. Don't want you cause your feet's too big. Can't use you cause your feet's too big. I really hate you cause your feet's too big. Yeah. Where'd you get 'em? Your girl, she likes you. She thinks you're nice. Got what takes to be in paradise. She said she likes your face. She likes your rig. Man, oh man, them things are too big. Oh, your feet's too big. Don't want you cause your feet's too big. Mad at you cause your feet's too big.

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But lately you've learned some new tricks. 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Makes me feel so real mid-Victorian. 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

0: 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You're just the kind. Yes, babes, I understand. I recognize everything you're doing. You ain't gonna never play fair. I have to draw my crooked dice out on you. I may forgive. Yeah. But just as sure as you live, someday you're gonna be doggone sorry. Listen, Heifer, you cheated on me. Forget it. Give it up.
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2: 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No, I said hello to her twice. Now I can take her to tea. 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

0: Paradise Lost, at what a cost. 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
1: What's the matter with you?
2: Oh, man, everything's wrong. 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
1: What?
2: That done my daughter run off with the Undertaker, and I'm about to die and ain't got nobody to bury me.
1: Son, don't let it bother you. 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
2: Pump, pump, pump. 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
0: so I could love you twice as much as I do. 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
1: With two hearts quite true, what couldn't four lips do?

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1: You radio.
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1: 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Rome, they say, wasn't built in a day, or romance built in a night. 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